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2: 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So if you don't have that, grab it out of the app store. Have it here all day. Keep an ear out for those keywords once again. And we're back to the Shut Up Rock now here tonight. The Beastie Boys.
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Rock 103, Chad Tyson. So there is a new gas scam that law enforcement is warning about that I'll get you details on next year on the show tonight. Keeping the tunes rocking right now. Tom Petty, Mary Jane's Last Dance.

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1: That's just the beginning, man. You see what else they're planning? Details a little bit later this hour tonight. And back to the Shut Up Rock Now, Green Day. It's Boulevard of Broken.

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I'm Chad Tyson. This Saturday, back in the jungle, your Columbus Lions take on the Carolina Predators. Big playoff implication, 7 o'clock at the Civic Center. 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Rock 103.

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Lubbock's Rock Station, Rock 103. Chad Tyson, thanks for hanging out tonight as we're back into things. Amazon Prime Day this year. Heads up, June 23rd through the 26th. That usually happens in July. A little bit earlier than normal, and they say groceries, one of the big focuses.

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Chad Tyson. This Saturday, back in the jungle, your Columbus Lions take on the Carolina Predators. 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
5: 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Chad Tyson, that is going to do it for the show tonight. Thanks for hanging out. I'll talk to you back here tomorrow night around 7. 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Doc Reno's and next. 8 a.m. tomorrow, morning show. 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
1: It's Stacy in formative years for Dave Grohl. 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Some of the most important albums were to him. 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

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It's Stacy, and we're home for Auburn Tiger football. 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
1: It's Stacey, and in theaters, you can catch a flick. The movie Pressure, it's a World War II movie surrounding D-Day as the setting. So if this is the weekend to do it. Mortal Kombat 2 and Devil Wears Prada 2 doing really well. But new in theaters, you got Masters of the Universe and Power Ballad. That's with Nick Jonas and Paul Rudd in that one. The Breadwinner, though. Breadwinner with Nate Bargatze doing all right.
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0: And for adults with type 2 diabetes and known heart disease, Jardiance can lower the risk of cardiovascular death, too. 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
1: It's Stacy, and if you want to watch any of the Def Leppard tour, you'd have to find Europeans on YouTube. That's the kind of fan footage you'll seek out. 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
1: It's Stacey. Thanks for hanging out. A lot of movies in theaters. Want to go catch a flick? Masters of the Universe, the new remake. Power Ballad, that's with Paul Rudd and Nick Jonas in that one. And The Breadwinner, which did really well in its opening weekend. Monet Bargatze in that one, Colin Jost. The Mandalorian and Grogu doing all right. And all the sequels still. Devil Wears Prada 2, Mortal Kombat 2.
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1: It's Stacy, and if you're in the home buying process, we just did this. 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Should be an adventure, but the numbers really bog your soul down. So in Santa Maria, California, well, those are the most overpriced homes in the nation, in fact, with the overpriced number at $634,000. They're overpriced by that much. So how much are the actual home prices? I don't want to know. I'm not looking it up.
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1: It's Stacy and a ton of dates from David Lee Roth. 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

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It's Stacy, and we're home for Auburn Tiger football. 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
1: It's Stacy, and plenty of chances to win your way into our iHeartRadio Music Festival will lead you through that. But September 18th and 19th, it's pretty iconic. Every lineup, just eclectic. 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
1: It's Stacy. Thanks for hanging out. So Prime Days this year, hitting in June, the 23rd through 26th, where, you know, some companies like to pull a fast one and pretend like there's a deal going on. And others, some offer up to 25% off, depends. So Prime Days, if you feed the beast that is Amazon, June 23rd through 26th.
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1: It's Stacy. Thanks for hanging out. Thanks for listening. And you know, when you listen with others, it's a lot like group therapy.

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1: It's Stacy, and today, June 5th, is National Gingerbread Day. Yeah, let's have it in June when everybody's jonesing for gingerbread. Look, the weather has just changed. Let us enjoy the first half of the year.
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It's Stacy. Now, the Klingstones wrap up their road series tonight against the Biloxi Shuckers. 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

0: Columbus's rock station, Rock 103. It's Stacy. Today, National Moonshine Day. Yes, June 5th, National Moonshine Day. So if you know anybody that actually makes their own moonshine, they probably have a beard. They probably have a little bit of land. And that's who you want to make friends with in apocalyptic times.
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1: It's Stacy. Today, June 5th, is National Gingerbread Day. Every once in a while, I break into Shrek characters. Shrek is one of the best cartoons you could watch, especially if you have little kids in the house and they roll the TV. Shrek isn't one of the bad ones. It's one of the good ones. Very quotable. So quite often you hear me saying, "Thanks, Muffin Man. I always wanted slacks." It's very non sequitur.
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1: It's Stacy. Thanks for hanging out. So a lot of movies in theaters, if you're going to go catch a flick, hang out in the AC. Pressure is that World War II movie. It's been out for a little bit, but we're so close to D-Day. So if you want to see it, it's very apropos, but also a bunch of horror movies in theaters. You got The Mandalorian and Grogu, The Breadwinner with Nate Bargatze, and a couple of new ones, Power Ballad with Paul Rudd and Nick Jonas, as well as Masters of the Universe, new He-Man movie.
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1: It's Stacy. Thanks for hanging out. Today, June 5th, is National Moonshine Day. So I don't touch the stuff. Even if I did, it would not be moonshine. However, if you know anybody that makes moonshine, that's who you want to buddy up with in the apocalypse.
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1: 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And just where did we find all of our DJs here at this station? From the underbelly of society, of course. Shh. They don't know that.

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0: Well, not dumb. I mean, if it's real, I get it. Florida mom and her daughter have filed a lawsuit against Campbell's and Walmart, claiming a can of SpaghettiOs they ate was contaminated with live worms, parasites. The family discovered what looked like worm-like organisms moving inside of the food.
3: Good Christ.
0: And they recorded videos that show the contamination. The plaintiffs say they became seriously

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1: Welcome to Friday, everyone. Give yourselves a little pat on the back. 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And win a lot of free stuff today.

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1: 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I'm going to break it all down for you. Right now, it's Bush.

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1: I'm Teresa, excited because in honor of the USA turning 250, we are giving you a little piece of 250 grand. So every keyword you hear is $2,500 in your pocket. You know, take the ultimate American road trip. 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That's the most American thing you could do right now. Take this money and just enjoy it. So hang on. We got keywords for every single weekday. My next round is on the way, so don't move a muscle.
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13: The Braves couldn't finish off a sweep. They fell to the Blue Jays 7-2. The Braves were held to only four hits, two of them by Mauricio Dubon, who homered in the loss. It's Super Regional weekend in the NCAA baseball tournament. Georgia is home to Mississippi State in a best-of-three series starting tomorrow. And WNBA hoops, the Dream shot just 34% from the floor. They lost on the road at Indiana, 83-71. I'm Matt McCoy.
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21: 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Welcome to Friday, everyone. Happy June 5. There's no place I'd rather be. And hang on, because you got that keyword coming up for $2,500 in your pocket. Your minutes away.

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This hour, I've got Green Day, the Foo Fighters, Pearl Jam, and more. Oh, by the way, let me play this in honor of the weekend. How they do it. Now, the prediction is Scary Movie will take the number one spot, but either

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1: I'm Teresa, and I want to say this with nothing but love to Kevin Martin of Candlebox. He's my Instagram buddy. I've met him a million times. He's super nice, but my man needs to pick a lane. He gives me such whiplash. Kevin Martin, Candlebox, the guy that said, I'm done touring. I'm never touring again. So he did a farewell tour. Everyone bought a ticket. I got a Schmedium shirt because that was all that was left on the merch table. Then he announced a tour 3 months later. Then he announces a full album. Today he said, you know what? I don't believe in putting out full albums anymore. So I'm just going to let him spin in a circle like a little Tasmanian devil. And whatever whatever shoots out of the tornado, I will receive with open arms.
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103. I'm Teresa, reminding you, Craigslist Price is Right is back Monday morning with the Woody Show, all right? You just call in and you can win a bunch of prizes. Monday morning, it starts all over again with the Woody Show right here.

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It's real. 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
1: 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I'm Teresa. I will say this, towards the bottom of the hour, I'm going to get qualified to go see Rob Zombie and Marilyn Manson in the city of your choice and meet

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1: Let me jump in real quick. I want to give Kim Fahill a little love. I mentioned this week also. His memoir drops on the 9th of this month. It's able to pre-order on Amazon. It's called A Screaming Life Into the Super Unknown with Soundgarden and Beyond. He talks about all the things. Cornell's death, how he felt when it happened, the before, the after. I think it's going to be a good read, so I just had to share.

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1: I'm Teresa, getting you qualified right now to go see Rob Zombie and Marilyn Manson in the city of your choice. 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
1: Welcome to Friday, everyone. I'm Teresa. I love you. That's it. Let's play the Foo Fighters. That's it. That's the moment.

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1: I'm Teresa, jumping in, getting you caught up on some news happening right now. SpaceX announced yesterday it's aiming to make $1.77 trillion in next week's stock offering. This will make Elon the only trillionaire, right? If I were a trillionaire, I would just eat money for fun. I would just go, I would stand in front of my worst enemy and eat a $100 bill and just, and then I'd light one on fire right in front of them. That's what I would do.
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1: 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You know, it's free on your phone. You find us. That red microphone is all yours. And I can reply to you now on the app. So I think, does it come back to you as an email? I don't even know. I just know that I can reply. Message me right now. I'll reply. We'll see what happens.

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1: It's a good hour. The bologna to our 9 to 5 sandwich, and on a Friday, which basically, I mean, we can declare it the weekend. I'm declaring it. I've clapped it out, and now, pins down. Just pretend you're working. You know.

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103, Columbus's rock station. It's Teresa. Just reminding you, if you want to put it on the calendar, tomorrow night, back in the jungle, your Columbus Lions are going to take on the Carolina Predators. All right, 7 o'clock, Civic Center. Let's go, Lions, from Rock 103.

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1: It's time for me to fly, my friends. I'm Teresa. It has been a very productive week. I hope I've helped you get through those days, and hopefully you'll walk away with some money. There's more keywords on the way and another chance to go to the iHeartRadio Music Festival later at 6 o'clock today. So a late win, perfect to get into the weekend. Have a good one. I'll talk to you soon. I love you.

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1: Hello, Friday. It's so nice to see you. My name's Chumley. The weekend's almost here. Ram Jam is next. Let's kick things off this afternoon. A little Smashing Pumpkins. Here's 1970.

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Black Sabbath's coming up. Three Doors Down is next. Hutch Shumley, White Snake. Here I go again.

Rock 103, hey, it's Chumley. Got something to say? Tap the talkback mic on iHeartRadio and send us a voice message. 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
1: Friday's 5 p.m. That's the official start of the weekend. Oh, we're almost there. Led Zeppelin's next. Days of the Noon. Here's Touch, Peel, Stand.

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1: Some Thin Lizzy for the drive home, coming up right after Nirvana. 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
1: 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But Michael Stipe is working on a highly anticipated debut solo album. 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
1: Soundgarden proves that these spoons are a musical instrument. 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

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Tomorrow night, back in the jungle, your Columbus Lions take on the Carolina Predators. 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
23: The Braves will try to get back into the win column tonight. They continue their home stand against Pittsburgh. Martin Perez takes the ball for Atlanta. Meantime, the Braves are adding depth behind a plate. They picked up catcher Austin Wins from the Angels while Drake Baldwin nurses an injury. And ESPN is now planning another round of layoffs to trim both on- and off-air employees, duplicated by the acquisition of NFL Network. I'm Scott Davidson.
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5: Hello there, friends. Partly cloudy skies. Temperatures dipping into the low 60s. Saturday, as we continue on through the first weekend of June, and it's going to be a hot one, a mix of clouds and sunshine. Saturday afternoon, highs right around 90 degrees or so. I am Georgia meteorologist Holly Strano in the GNN Weather Center.
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8: 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Chad Tyson, thanks for hanging out, rocking your weekend with us here on a Friday night. The American 250 cash contest on hiatus over the weekend, but we're only a week into that, man. We got a ton of money left to give away. Monday, it's back, 8 a.m. Next chance to win $2,500 at the morning show, so keep an ear out.

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